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1: Ladies and gentlemen, welcome to the charming Hotel Amour, an iconic place where romance and rhythm dance.

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0: Ella fa música amb un únic propòsit, gairebé com una missió de vida: fer feliç la gent i transmetre un bri d'esperança a qui ho pugui necessitar. 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Es titula Another Way. Bridget, des d'aquí et desitgem una total i ràpida recuperació. Gràcies pel teu exemple, per regal en forma de cançó. Thank you so much from the bottom of our hearts, Bridget. Stay strong.
1: Hello everyone from Country Shack Radio. My name is Bridget B. Nanty, and I grew up just outside Prince George, British Columbia in Canada. I currently live just outside New York City in the United States. I'm a singer and songwriter and multi-nominee for Texas Sound International 2025. I originally got into music as a child when my mother taught me piano and guitar, and I used to sit at her knee and listen to music from all around the world. Sadly, she passed when I was 11 years old. And 3 years ago, I got sick and I started to pour my feelings into lyrics. And I never thought anybody would actually listen to me. I was originally a photographer and an artist, and I started posting it on YouTube just hoping it would help even one other person. And somehow I ended up in getting into music and being heard by thousands of people. And I'm so blessed for my journey. And I look forward to hopefully touching other people's lives. And I'm not in this for the money or for fame. I just want to help people. And I'm so blessed for all of Country Shack Radio listeners for hopefully liking my music.

Love is in the air, every sight and every sound. Love is in the air, in the whisper of the tree. Love is in the air.